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0: Beach After Dark just hits different. Thunder Moon Beach Party is taking over Sunday's Beach Club. On Sunday, July 26, starts from 6:30 p.m. With big beats, ocean views, and non-stop vibes, DJ Sabin, DJ Fitri, and DJ Citra are on deck. 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
0: Yeah, yes it is.
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0: Beach After Dark just hits different. Thunder Moon Beach Party is taking over Sunday's Beach Club. On Sunday, July 26, starts from 6:30 p.m. With big beats, ocean views, and non-stop fights, DJ Sabin, DJ Fitri, and DJ Citra are on deck. 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

0: Beach After Dark just hits different. Thunder Moon Beach Party is taking over Sunday's Beach Club. On Sunday, July 26, starts from 6:30 p.m. With big beats, ocean views, and non-stop vibes, DJ Sabin, DJ Fitri, and DJ Citra are on deck. 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